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0: Disney Plus is bringing back a classic, the Mickey Mouse Club, a new cast of young performers like the ones we already know and love. Britney Spears, Justin Timberlake, Christina Aguilera. These are going to be from current Disney projects and social media platforms. The iconic talent showcase known as the Mickey Mouse Club returns. And Marsha, it's actually about the money. Brady Bunch could be headed for another reunion, a TV sitcom project, but they're arguing about compensation and creative control right now.
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10: Your AccuWeather forecast. Tonight, expect a strong thunderstorm early on, followed by mostly cloudy skies and high humidity. These storms have the potential to bring heavy rain, leading to possible flooding, hail, strong winds, and even an isolated tornado. The temperature will drop to 68 degrees. Tomorrow will bring a mix of sun and clouds with a chance of scattered showers. The high will reach 81 degrees. Tomorrow night, skies will clear up with cooler temperatures as it drops to a low of 54. Looking ahead to Thursday, anticipate sunny skies throughout the day with a high of 81 degrees. For AccuWeather, I'm meteorologist Jason Caterina.
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10: Want to kick off your weekend on the right foot? 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
5: AccuWeather forecast. Tonight, expect a strong thunderstorm early on, followed by mostly cloudy skies and high humidity. These storms have the potential to bring heavy rain, leading to possible flooding, hail, strong winds, and even an isolated tornado. The temperature will drop to 68 degrees. Tomorrow will bring a mix of sun and clouds with a chance of scattered showers. The high will reach 81 degrees. Tomorrow night, skies will clear up with cooler temperatures as it drops to a low of 54. Looking ahead to Thursday, anticipate sunny skies throughout the day with a high of 81 degrees. For AccuWeather, I'm meteorologist Jason Caterina.
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0: Bruno Mars, Risk It All. I think Justin Bieber did risk a lot by not lip-syncing at the FIFA World Cup final halftime show. I think he's the only one that wasn't. Apparently, he celebrated that great performance by Spain and by himself. Had a big party. Kevin Hart was there. Machine Gun Kelly. Tate McRae, just to name a few. And that's music news. Football is back. Celebrate as teams across the NFL take the field for Back Together Weekend, presented by YouTube TV. 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
7: Your AccuWeather forecast. Tonight, expect a strong thunderstorm early on, followed by mostly cloudy skies and high humidity. These storms have the potential to bring heavy rain, leading to possible flooding, hail, strong winds, and even an isolated tornado. The temperature will drop to 68 degrees. Tomorrow will bring a mix of sun and clouds with a chance of scattered showers. The high will reach 81 degrees. Tomorrow night, skies will clear up with cooler temperatures as it drops to a low of 54. Looking ahead to Thursday, anticipate sunny skies throughout the day with a high of 81 degrees. For AccuWeather, I'm meteorologist Jason Caterina.
0: Have you heard the new Katy Perry? Well, you're about to. Stick around. First Lady Gaga.

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5: Your AccuWeather forecast. Tonight, expect a strong thunderstorm early on, followed by mostly cloudy skies and high humidity. These storms have the potential to bring heavy rain, leading to possible flooding, hail, strong winds, and even an isolated tornado. The temperature will drop to 68 degrees. Tomorrow will bring a mix of sun and clouds with a chance of scattered showers. The high will reach 81 degrees. Tomorrow night, skies will clear up with cooler temperatures as it drops to a low of 54. Looking ahead to Thursday, anticipate sunny skies throughout the day with a high of 81 degrees. For AccuWeather, I'm meteorologist Jason Caterina.
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12: Your AccuWeather forecast. Tonight, expect a strong thunderstorm early on, followed by mostly cloudy skies and high humidity. These storms have the potential to bring heavy rain, leading to possible flooding, hail, strong winds, and even an isolated tornado. The temperature will drop to 68 degrees. Tomorrow will bring a mix of sun and clouds with a chance of scattered showers. The high will reach 81 degrees. Tomorrow night, skies will clear up with cooler temperatures as it drops to a low of 54. Looking ahead to Thursday, anticipate sunny skies throughout the day with a high of 81 degrees. For AccuWeather, I'm meteorologist Jason Caterina.
0: My favorite chip, oh, it made the top five. It's down around the Gulf Coast. What is your favorite potato chip? Coming up from Eat This, Not That. Hang on, here's NSYNC.

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0: best potato chip in America? Well, according to Eat This, Not That, they did a survey. It's Classic Lay's on top of the list. Number two, my favorite, Zapp's Voodoo Chips. 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
5: Your AccuWeather forecast. Tonight, expect a strong thunderstorm early on, followed by mostly cloudy skies and high humidity. These storms have the potential to bring heavy rain, leading to possible flooding, hail, strong winds, and even an isolated tornado. The temperature will drop to 68 degrees. Tomorrow will bring a mix of sun and clouds with a chance of scattered showers. The high will reach 81 degrees. Tomorrow night, skies will clear up with cooler temperatures as it drops to a low of 54. Looking ahead to Thursday, anticipate sunny skies throughout the day with a high of 81 degrees. For AccuWeather, I'm meteorologist Jason Caterina.
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0: Ella Langley and Choosin' Texas, now 14 weeks on top of the Billboard Hot 100. That ties a pretty long-standing record. Shaboozy is proving that a bar song was just the beginning. A new three-issue series of a new comic book called The Outlaw Cherie Lee. And that's the concept album he's working on, too. It'll celebrate launch at San Diego's Comic-Con with fan appearances, and he's going to do some kind of a panel. Austin City Limits celebrating 25 years with big names this fall. So far, the lineup includes Charlie XCX, Lord, 21 Pilots, Skrillex, Kings of Leon, and more. The 2026 NFL Flag Championships, presented by Toyota, headed to Westfield, Indiana. 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
9: Your AccuWeather forecast. Tonight, expect a strong thunderstorm early on, followed by mostly cloudy skies and high humidity. These storms have the potential to bring heavy rain, leading to possible flooding, hail, strong winds, and even an isolated tornado. The temperature will drop to 68 degrees. Tomorrow will bring a mix of sun and clouds with a chance of scattered showers. The high will reach 81 degrees. Tomorrow night, skies will clear up with cooler temperatures as it drops to a low of 54. Looking ahead to Thursday, anticipate sunny skies throughout the day with a high of 81 degrees. For AccuWeather, I'm meteorologist Jason Caterina.
0: Is it a waste of time? Certainly. You're at a red light. You're waiting. And you do that a lot. 2,000 red lights per year. The wait at each light is about 75 seconds. That means you spend how much time? Let's do the math coming up. We're wasting away at red lights, people. 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
12: 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And go where the day takes you. We play all your favorites whenever you need them.

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0: Hey, what's up? 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
9: Your AccuWeather forecast overnight will be mostly cloudy and humid with a low of 68. Looking ahead to Wednesday, expect partly sunny skies with a chance of a shower in spots and a high of 79. Wednesday night will be mainly

0: clear and cooler with a low of 53. Thursday will bring sunshine and a high of 81. By Friday, anticipate mostly sunny conditions with a high of 83. Finally, Saturday is shaping up to be sunny and nice with a high of 80. For AccuWeather, I'm meteorologist Jason Caterina.
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5: Your AccuWeather forecast. Overnight will be mostly cloudy and humid with a low of 68. Looking ahead to Wednesday, expect partly sunny skies with a chance of a shower in spots and a high of 79. Wednesday night will be mainly clear and cooler with a low of 53. Thursday will bring sunshine and a high of 81. By Friday, anticipate mostly sunny conditions with a high of 83. Finally, Saturday is shaping up to be sunny and nice with a high of 80. For AccuWeather, I'm meteorologist Jason Caterina.
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0: It was a big old celebrity party when Spain won the World Cup with a 1-0 win over Argentina in extra time. Who all was there? We'll dive in coming up. Sarah Larson and Love, too.
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3: Your AccuWeather forecast. Overnight will be mostly cloudy and humid with a low of 68. Looking ahead to Wednesday, expect partly sunny skies with a chance of a shower in spots and a high of 79. Wednesday night will be mainly clear and cooler with a low of 53. Thursday will bring sunshine and a high of 81. By Friday, anticipate mostly sunny conditions with a high of 83. Finally, Saturday is shaping up to be sunny and nice with a high of 80. For AccuWeather, I'm meteorologist Jason Caterina.
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2: Want to kick off your weekend on the right foot? 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
3: Your AccuWeather forecast. Overnight will be mostly cloudy and humid with a low of 68. Looking ahead to Wednesday, expect partly sunny skies with a chance of a shower in spots and a high of 79. Wednesday night will be mainly clear and cooler with a low of 53. Thursday will bring sunshine and a high of 81. By Friday, anticipate mostly sunny conditions with a high of 83. Finally, Saturday is shaping up to be sunny and nice with a high of 80. For AccuWeather, I'm meteorologist Jason Caterina.
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3: Your AccuWeather forecast. Overnight will be mostly cloudy and humid with a low of 68. Looking ahead to Wednesday, expect partly sunny skies with a chance of a shower in spots and a high of 79. Wednesday night will be mainly clear and cooler with a low of 53. Thursday will bring sunshine and a high of 81. By Friday, anticipate mostly sunny conditions with a high of 83. Finally, Saturday is shaping up to be sunny and nice with a high of 80. For AccuWeather, I'm meteorologist Jason Caterina.
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So, how about another?

0: 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Kendall saying, see y'all, have a great day. 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

0: 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That song, Choosing Texas, in rarefied air in the Billboard Hot 100. It's been number one for 14 straight weeks. That puts it in Mariah and Whitney territory. Mariah's hit, We Belong Together, in 2005, and Whitney's number 1992 smash, I Will Always Love You, also spent 14 weeks at number one on the Hot 100. That means that Ella is now joining Whitney and Mariah in sharing a single record for most weeks at number one for a non-holiday song by a female artist working alone. Maybe she could go for a 15th week.
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11: Your AccuWeather forecast today will feature partly sunny skies with a chance of a shower in some areas. The high will reach 79. Tonight will be mainly clear and cooler with a low of 53. Tomorrow, expect plenty of sunshine as we kick off a period of dry weather with a high of 81. Friday will be mostly sunny with a high of 83. Saturday is looking sunny and pleasant with a high of 80. Sunday will bring a mix of sun and clouds along with a few thunderstorms in the afternoon with a high of 84. For AccuWeather, I'm meteorologist Joe Lundberg.
0: Ladies from Katy Perry, straight ahead. Nikki, Yor, and Daisy on the way. Bernie here on a Wednesday, hump day, July the 22nd, 2026. With Chapel Roan. Good luck, babe. On right now.

0: getting tipsy right there with Shaboozy and Bernie with you. Hey, we'll do music from Alex Warren in just a few minutes. Hang out.
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2: Partly sunny and less humid today with a high going up to 80. AccuWeather's coming up next. I'm Freddie Hammer with these Hot Valley headlines. A family is displaced following yesterday morning's two-alarm fire on 4 Mile Drive in Loyalsock Township. Officials say the fire started in the kitchen about 7:15 a.m., then spread to the second floor and attic before breaking through the roof. Crews from multiple local departments brought the fire under control in about an hour. The Lycoming County SPCA is asking for urgent support after unexpectedly receiving several litters of puppies within days. Some require bottle feeding and around-the-clock care, while another expectant mother is due soon. Donations will help cover formula, food, medical supplies, and emergency veterinary care. Get details at LycomingSPCA.org. The soldier declared missing after an Iranian attack on a base in Jordan is believed to be dead. The Pentagon has identified that soldier as 28-year-old Angel Rampersad. Two other service members were killed in the attack on Friday. Secretary of War Pete Hegseth testified about Iran war funding in the Senate yesterday, facing pointed questions about the war's timeline and Iran's military capabilities. Tropical Storm Bertha now appears to be headed for Louisiana. The storm's currently about 140 miles southwest of the Florida Panhandle and headed toward Louisiana's Bayou Country with sustained winds over 50 miles an hour. The Equal Employment Opportunity Commission is voting to end a rule that requires companies to show diversity in the workplace. The 60-year-old rule requires companies with 100 employees or more to report workplace demographics, including sex, race, and ethnicity. And Amazon Prime Video is moving forward with a RoboCop television series. The project has been in development since Amazon acquired MGM in 2022. AccuWeather's coming up next. I'm Freddie Hammer with these Hot Valley headlines.
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4: Your AccuWeather forecast today will feature partly sunny skies with a chance of a shower in some areas. The high will reach 79. Tonight will be mainly clear and cooler with a low of 53. Tomorrow, expect plenty of sunshine as we kick off a period of dry weather with a high of 81. Friday will be mostly sunny with a high of 83. Saturday is looking sunny and pleasant with a high of 80. Sunday will bring a mix of sun and clouds along with a few thunderstorms in the afternoon with a high of 84. For AccuWeather, I'm meteorologist Joe Lundberg.
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3: Good morning. Welcome to Wednesday. Here's what's going on. A few details have leaked out for the Taylor Swift Travis Kelce wedding, but Jason Kelce dropping some details. He has confirmed the rumor that Taylor and Travis performed a duet at the reception. Trav can sing, according to Jason Kelce. Trav has always been able to carry a tune. Obviously, he pales in comparison to some of the other people that were singing that night, but he did okay, end quote. It's unclear if it was a rehearsed performance or a casual karaoke duet. Jason also didn't reveal what song they sang together. Jason Bateman has only been arrested one time in his life, but at least he made it fashionable. He told the story of his arrest on his Smartless podcast. It happened in Monaco. He was drunk and disorderly and wearing a, quote, nice little leopard outfit with a pocket full of casino chips. He blamed the cheap champagne that he had that night. Didn't reveal when it happened, but he's been sober for over 20 years, so it's been a while. Football is back. Celebrate as teams across the NFL take the field for Back Together Weekend. Presented by YouTube TV. 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
0: Your AccuWeather forecast today will feature partly sunny skies with a chance of a shower in some areas. The high will reach 79. Tonight will be mainly clear and cooler with a low of 53. Tomorrow, expect plenty of sunshine as we kick off a period of dry weather with a high of 81. Friday will be mostly sunny with a high of 83. Saturday is looking sunny and pleasant with a high of 80. Sunday will bring a mix of sun and clouds along with a few thunderstorms in the afternoon with a high of 84. For AccuWeather, I'm meteorologist Joe Lundberg.
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0: Forever Young, it's Ava Max right there, and Bernie with you. Music from Olivia Dean on the way. Her song called So Easy to Fall in Love is coming up.
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2: Partly sunny and less humid today with a high going up to 80. AccuWeather's coming up next. I'm Freddie Hammer with these Hot Valley headlines. A family is displaced following yesterday morning's two-alarm fire on 4 Mile Drive in Loyalsock Township. Officials say the fire started in the kitchen about 7:15 a.m., then spread to the second floor and attic before breaking through the roof. Crews from multiple local departments brought the fire under control in about an hour. The Lycoming County SPCA is asking for urgent support after unexpectedly receiving several litters of puppies within days. Some require bottle feeding and around-the-clock care, while another expectant mother is due soon. Donations will help cover formula, food, medical supplies, and emergency veterinary care. Get details at LycomingSPCA.org. The soldier declared missing after an Iranian attack on a base in Jordan is believed to be dead. The Pentagon has identified that soldier as 28-year-old Angel Rampersad. Two other service members were killed in the attack on Friday. Secretary of War Pete Hegseth testified about Iran war funding in the Senate yesterday, facing pointed questions about the war's timeline and Iran's military capabilities. Tropical Storm Bertha now appears to be headed for Louisiana. The storm's currently about 140 miles southwest of the Florida Panhandle and headed toward Louisiana's bayou country with sustained winds over 50 miles an hour. The Equal Employment Opportunity Commission is voting to end a rule that requires companies to show diversity in the workplace. The 60-year-old rule requires companies with 100 employees or more to report workplace demographics, including sex, race, and ethnicity. And Amazon Prime Video is moving forward with a RoboCop television series. The project has been in development since Amazon acquired MGM in 2022. AccuWeather's coming up next. I'm Freddie Hammer with these Hot Valley headlines.
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6: Your AccuWeather forecast today will feature partly sunny skies with a chance of a shower in some areas. The high will reach 79. Tonight will be mainly clear and cooler with a low of 53. Tomorrow, expect plenty of sunshine as we kick off a period of dry weather with a high of 81. Friday will be mostly sunny with a high of 83. Saturday is looking sunny and pleasant with a high of 80. Sunday will bring a mix of sun and clouds along with a few thunderstorms in the afternoon with a high of 84. For AccuWeather, I'm meteorologist Joe Lundberg.
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cigarette break. It's like 10,000 spoons.

0: just might right there. It's a Bruno Mars and Bernie with you on a Wednesday. Football is back. 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So you ever, your thumbs ever hurt too much from texting? Health experts say that all the texting, scrolling, and swiping can lead to a thing called texting thumb. Symptoms include stiffness, throbbing near your thumb joint, even clicking when you bend your thumb. It's all because of today's smartphones being bigger and heavier and larger than phones in the past. People are using them way more for calls and texts and hours of just scrolling. And they say that there's a few things that you can do to help texting thumb. You say take breaks, change how you hold up your phone, switch hands, use voice to text whenever possible. Experts saying that you should do daily thumb and wrist stretches to keep from getting text thumb. Great, now I've got to add thumb exercises to my daily routine.
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9: Your AccuWeather forecast today will feature partly sunny skies with a chance of a shower in some areas. The high will reach 79. Tonight will be mainly clear and cooler with a low of 53. Tomorrow, expect plenty of sunshine as we kick off a period of dry weather with a high of 81. Friday will be mostly sunny with a high of 83. Saturday is looking sunny and pleasant with a high of 80. Sunday will bring a mix of sun and clouds along with a few thunderstorms in the afternoon with a high of 84. For AccuWeather, I'm meteorologist Joe Lundberg.
0: Music from Niall Horan in just a few minutes. Rihanna on the way as well. Hey there, Bernie with you, holding it down Wednesday with Taylor. Here's Cruel Summer.

Your me time should always start with you and a whole lot of your favorite songs. Not to worry, we are always right here when you need us.

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2: Partly sunny and less humid today with a high going up to 80. AccuWeather's coming up next. I'm Freddie Hammer with these Hot Valley headlines. A family is displaced following yesterday morning's two-alarm fire on 4 Mile Drive in Loyalsock Township. Officials say the fire started in the kitchen about 7:15 a.m., then spread to the second floor and attic before breaking through the roof. Crews from multiple local departments brought the fire under control in about an hour. The Lycoming County SPCA is asking for urgent support after unexpectedly receiving several litters of puppies within days. Some require bottle feeding and around-the-clock care, while another expectant mother is due soon. Donations will help cover formula, food, medical supplies, and emergency veterinary care. Get details at LycomingSPCA.org. The soldier declared missing after an Iranian attack on a base in Jordan is believed to be dead. The Pentagon has identified that soldier as 28-year-old Angel Rampersad. Two other service members were killed in the attack on Friday. Secretary of War Pete Hegseth testified about Iran war funding in the Senate yesterday, facing pointed questions about the war's timeline and Iran's military capabilities. Tropical Storm Bertha now appears to be headed for Louisiana. The storm's currently about 140 miles southwest of the Florida Panhandle and headed toward Louisiana's Bayou Country with sustained winds over 50 miles an hour. The Equal Employment Opportunity Commission is voting to end a rule that requires companies to show diversity in the workplace. The 60-year-old rule requires companies with 100 employees or more to report workplace demographics, including sex, race, and ethnicity. And Amazon Prime Video is moving forward with a RoboCop television series. The project has been in development since Amazon acquired MGM in 2022. AccuWeather's coming up next. I'm Freddie Hammer with these Hot Valley headlines.
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4: Your AccuWeather forecast today will feature partly sunny skies with a chance of a shower in some areas. The high will reach 79. Tonight will be mainly clear and cooler with a low of 53. Tomorrow, expect plenty of sunshine as we kick off a period of dry weather with a high of 81. Friday will be mostly sunny with a high of 83. Saturday is looking sunny and pleasant with a high of 80. Sunday will bring a mix of sun and clouds along with a few thunderstorms in the afternoon with a high of 84. For AccuWeather, I'm meteorologist Joe Lundberg.
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Leaper right there. It's Don't Start Now. And Bernie with you, holding it down. Thank you for stopping by on a Wednesday. Coming up, we got some more details of Taylor and Travis's wedding and what went down at the reception. More details there coming up. Download on the way after.

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3: Good morning. Welcome to Wednesday. Here's what's going on. Your details have leaked out for the Taylor Swift, Travis Kelce wedding, but Jason Kelce dropping some details. He has confirmed the rumor that Taylor and Travis performed a duet at the reception. Trav can sing, according to Jason Kelce. Trav has always been able to carry a tune. Obviously, he pales in comparison to some of the other people that were singing that night, but he did okay, end quote. It's unclear if it was a rehearsed performance or a casual karaoke duet. Jason also didn't reveal what song they sang together. Jason Bateman has only been arrested one time in his life, but at least he made it fashionable. He told the story of his arrest on his Smartless podcast. It happened in Monaco. He was drunk and disorderly and wearing a, quote, nice little leopard outfit with a pocket full of casino chips. He blamed the cheap champagne that he had that night. Didn't reveal when it happened, but he's been sober for over 20 years, so it's been a while. When you speed, you have less time to react. Follow the speed limit to keep other road users safe. Speeding catches up with you. 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
9: Your AccuWeather forecast today will feature partly sunny skies with a chance of a shower in some areas. The high will reach 79. Tonight will be mainly clear and cooler with a low of 53. Tomorrow, expect plenty of sunshine as we kick off a period of dry weather with a high of 81. Friday will be mostly sunny with a high of 83. Saturday is looking sunny and pleasant with a high of 80. Sunday will bring a mix of sun and clouds along with a few thunderstorms in the afternoon with a high of 84. For AccuWeather, I'm meteorologist Joe Lundberg.
3: Tame Impala in just a few minutes. Justin Bieber on the way as well. Here's NSYNC.

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0: Justin Bieber, who put the guitar on and performed at the halftime show the other day of the World Cup. It's Daisy's right there. And Bernie with you. Thank you for hanging out on a Wednesday. Music from Taylor Swift in just a few minutes. Her song, I Knew It, I Knew You, is on the way.
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3: Somewhere between work, emails, and errands, we suggest you slip in some of your favorite songs. 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

0: Creepin', Metro Boomin', The Weeknd, 21 Savage, and Bertie with you. Thank you for hanging on a Wednesday, July the 22nd, 2026. 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
2: Partly sunny and less humid today with a high going up to 80. AccuWeather's coming up next. I'm Freddie Hammer with these Hot Valley headlines. A family is displaced following yesterday morning's two-alarm fire on 4 Mile Drive in Loyalsock Township. Officials say the fire started in the kitchen about 7:15 a.m., then spread to the second floor and attic before breaking through the roof. Crews from multiple local departments brought the fire under control in about an hour. The Lycoming County SPCA is asking for urgent support after unexpectedly receiving several litters of puppies within days. Some require bottle feeding and around-the-clock care, while another expectant mother is due soon. Donations will help cover formula, food, medical supplies, and emergency veterinary care. 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The soldier declared missing after an Iranian attack on a base in Jordan is believed to be dead. The Pentagon has identified that soldier as 28-year-old Angel Rampersad. Two other service members were killed in the attack on Friday. Secretary of War Pete Hegseth testified about Iran war funding in the Senate yesterday, facing pointed questions about the war's timeline and Iran's military capabilities. Tropical Storm Bertha now appears to be headed for Louisiana. The storm's currently about 140 miles southwest of the Florida Panhandle and headed toward Louisiana's Bayou Country with sustained winds over 50 miles an hour. The Equal Employment Opportunity Commission is voting to end a rule that requires companies to show diversity in the workplace. The 60-year-old rule requires companies with 100 employees or more to report workplace demographics, including sex, race, and ethnicity. And Amazon Prime Video is moving forward with a RoboCop television series. The project has been in development since Amazon acquired MGM in 2022. AccuWeather's coming up next. I'm Freddie Hammer with these Hot Valley headlines.
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4: Your AccuWeather forecast today will feature partly sunny skies with a chance of a shower in some areas. The high will reach 79. Tonight will be mainly clear and cooler with a low of 53. Tomorrow, expect plenty of sunshine as we kick off a period of dry weather with a high of 81. Friday will be mostly sunny with a high of 83. Saturday is looking sunny and pleasant with a high of 80. Sunday will bring a mix of sun and clouds along with a few thunderstorms in the afternoon with a high of 84. For AccuWeather, I'm meteorologist Joe Lundberg.
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0: Bruno Mars, Risk It All. Petal is Ariana Grande's 8th studio album. It will be out July 31st. That's a week from this Friday. And here's the thing. It's her very first release on her own independent record label, Baby Doll Music. And that means she'll get to own all of her masters. As far as what we can expect from the album, Ariana has called it feral and full of life, focusing on breaking free from negative attachments, monsters, and external voices. She says that it tackles topics that are cold, hard, and challenging with a newfound boldness. Again, Petal will be out July 31st. Football is back. Celebrate as teams across the NFL take the field for Back Together Weekend, presented by YouTube TV. 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
9: Your AccuWeather forecast today will feature partly sunny skies with a chance of a shower in some areas. The high will reach 79. Tonight will be mainly clear and cooler with a low of 53. Tomorrow, expect plenty of sunshine as we kick off a period of dry weather with a high of 81. Friday will be mostly sunny with a high of 83. Saturday is looking sunny and pleasant with a high of 80. Sunday will bring a mix of sun and clouds along with a few thunderstorms in the afternoon with a high of 84. For AccuWeather, I'm meteorologist Joe Lundberg.
0: Hey there, I'm Kelsey Page. Thanks for hanging out with me. It's Teddy Swims, Lose Control.

People ask me all the time, can I get you on Alexa? Yep, just enable the Hot 107.9 Williamsport skill and say, Alexa, run Hot 107.9 Williamsport. Easy. Now you don't have an excuse to miss a song.

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1: Olivia Rodrigo, good for you. Congrats, Ella Langley. Her song, Choosin' Texas, is at number one for its 14th week on the Billboard Hot 100 Singles Chart. And that means it's made history, tying with Mariah Carey's We Belong Together and Whitney Houston's I Will Always Love You for the most weeks at number one among non-holiday titles, as Mariah Carey holds the overall record with 22 weeks for All I Want for Christmas Is You.
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0: Ray, Where Is My Husband? That's from her second album, which came out at the end of March. And I have to say, I love the title of it. It's called This Music May Contain Hope.
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10: Your AccuWeather forecast today will feature partly sunny skies with a chance of a shower in some areas. The high will reach 79. Tonight will be mainly clear and cooler with a low of 53. Tomorrow, expect plenty of sunshine as we kick off a period of dry weather with a high of 81. Friday will be mostly sunny with a high of 83. Saturday is looking sunny and pleasant with a high of 80. Sunday will bring a mix of sun and clouds along with a few thunderstorms in the afternoon with a high of 84. For AccuWeather, I'm meteorologist Joe Lundberg.
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0: Alex Warren, Fever Dream, before his big sold-out show at Madison Square Garden in New York City recently, he decided to show his wife the massive digital billboard outside promoting his new song, My Rescuer. It features her after all, but I don't think she was thrilled. The photo he used was a close-up photo of her. She looks to be maybe on an airplane in sweats, hair pulled back, headphones on, no makeup, and this weird pouty frowny face going on. In the clip, she didn't look thrilled, but I also think she was in on the joke. You can get his new album, Wild Child, August 28th. 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
9: Your AccuWeather forecast this afternoon, expect a mix of clouds and sun with a high of 80. Tonight will be mainly clear and cooler, dropping to a low of 54. Tomorrow brings abundant sunshine and a high of 81. Looking ahead to Friday, anticipate mostly sunny skies and a high of 83. Saturday will be pleasant with plenty of sunshine and a high of 85. By Sunday, we can expect partial sunshine with a chance of a thunderstorm in spots and a high of 84. For AccuWeather, I'm meteorologist Joe Lundberg.
0: Post Malone performed three songs during the closing ceremonies on Sunday following the World Cup final. He performed his new one, Chrome Heartbreaker, along with Wow and Sunflower with Swae Lee. Here's Better Now.

0: Miles Smith with Stargazing. I've got a confession. I'm not really big into the superhero movies. I never really have been. There are some that I've watched and I love them, but my absolute favorite, I am obsessed with Deadpool. So I'm super excited because I just found out that Ryan Reynolds confirmed, sort of, that there's going to be another Deadpool movie, saying there's eventually, you know, remotely another Deadpool film. It's going to be great. I'm looking forward to it.
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8: Your AccuWeather forecast this afternoon. Expect a mix of clouds and sun with a high of 80. Tonight will be mainly clear and cooler, dropping to a low of 54. Tomorrow brings abundant sunshine and a high of 81. Looking ahead to Friday, anticipate mostly sunny skies and a high of 83. Saturday will be pleasant with plenty of sunshine and a high of 85. By Sunday, we can expect partial sunshine with a chance of a thunderstorm in spots and a high of 84. For AccuWeather, I'm meteorologist Joe Lundberg.
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7: Your AccuWeather forecast this afternoon: expect a mix of clouds and sun with a high of 80. Tonight will be mainly clear and cooler, dropping to a low of 54. Tomorrow brings abundant sunshine and a high of 81. Looking ahead to Friday, anticipate mostly sunny skies and a high of 83. Saturday will be pleasant with plenty of sunshine and a high of 85. By Sunday, we can expect partial sunshine with a chance of a thunderstorm in spots and a high of 84. For AccuWeather, I'm meteorologist Joe Lundberg.
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0: Kelly Clarkson, Stronger. I love how real she is, even if it might be TMI, which could be the case with the video circulating from her show in Las Vegas last weekend, where she talked about how she thought she got that cyclospora illness, saying, I don't know what's wrong with me. I don't know if I got that thing that people eat lettuce. But last night during the show, I was like, oh, my God, Jesus.
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22: 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We just like it when you pay attention to us. 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
3: Your AccuWeather forecast this afternoon. Expect a mix of clouds and sun with a high of 80. Tonight will be mainly clear and cooler, dropping to a low of 54. Tomorrow brings abundant sunshine and a high of 81. Looking ahead to Friday, anticipate mostly sunny skies and a high of 83. Saturday will be pleasant with plenty of sunshine and a high of 85. By Sunday, we can expect partial sunshine with a chance of a thunderstorm in spots and a high of 84. For AccuWeather, I'm meteorologist Joe Lundberg.
4: Remember when your parents punished you by sending you to your room? 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

0: Zara Larson, Midnight Sun. As inflation continues to be an issue here in America and people are struggling to afford basic necessities, it's probably no surprise that shoplifting is on the rise. A new study found that 30% of Americans have admitted to shoplifting this year, up from 24% in 2024. And the study revealed that 90% of shoplifters cited affordability concerns and the broader economy as drivers to their thefts, often taking necessities like food and personal hygiene products. Progressive Insurance. 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
8: Your AccuWeather forecast this afternoon. Expect a mix of clouds and sun with a high of 80. Tonight will be mainly clear and cooler, dropping to a low of 54. Tomorrow brings abundant sunshine and a high of 81. Looking ahead to Friday, anticipate mostly sunny skies and a high of 83. Saturday will be pleasant with plenty of sunshine and a high of 85. By Sunday, we can expect partial sunshine with a chance of a thunderstorm in spots and a high of 84. For AccuWeather, I'm meteorologist Joe Lundberg.
0: Hey there, I'm Kelsey Page. When couples argue, what do they argue about? If you guessed money, you're right. Money is the root of 78% of marital arguments. The next most contentious issue is indifference to feelings, followed by adultery, irresponsibility, and drinking. Here's the weekend, Blinding Lights.

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5: Your AccuWeather forecast this afternoon, expect a mix of clouds and sun with a high of 80. Tonight will be mainly clear and cooler, dropping to a low of 54. Tomorrow brings abundant sunshine and a high of 81. Looking ahead to Friday, anticipate mostly sunny skies and a high of 83. Saturday will be pleasant with plenty of sunshine and a high of 85. By Sunday, we can expect partial sunshine with a chance of a thunderstorm in spots and a high of 84. For AccuWeather, I'm meteorologist Joe Lundberg.
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0: Bella and Jenny with Dracula. The first full trailer for Camp Rock 3 dropped yesterday, and the Jonas Brothers return as fictitious rock band Connect 3. But this time around, instead of coming back to resume their former jobs as camp counselors, they reveal that they're actually there to hunt for the next big thing to join them as their opener on the road. So Camp Rock 3 is set to premiere August 13th on Disney Channel. 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Again, August 13th, the premiere date. 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
11: Your AccuWeather forecast this afternoon, expect a mix of clouds and sun with a high of 80. Tonight will be mainly clear and cooler, dropping to a low of 54. Tomorrow brings abundant sunshine and a high of 81. Looking ahead to Friday, anticipate mostly sunny skies and a high of 83. Saturday will be pleasant with plenty of sunshine and a high of 85. By Sunday, we can expect partial sunshine with a chance of a thunderstorm in spots and a high of 84. For AccuWeather, I'm meteorologist Joe Lundberg.
0: Hey there, I'm Kelsey Page. Hope you're having a really great Wednesday. Thanks for tuning in. This is Miley Cyrus, Flowers.

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We've been certified as the number one hit music station and the winner of this year's All Your Favorite Songs Award. Here, have another.

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0: Benson Boone, mystical, magical. He's currently out on the Wanted Man Tour, which stops in Milwaukee tonight before heading to Chicago for two shows Friday and Saturday, and then it's in St. Louis on Monday.
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5: Your AccuWeather forecast this afternoon, expect a mix of clouds and sun with a high of 80. Tonight will be mainly clear and cooler, dropping to a low of 54. Tomorrow brings abundant sunshine and a high of 81. Looking ahead to Friday, anticipate mostly sunny skies and a high of 83. Saturday will be pleasant with plenty of sunshine and a high of 85. By Sunday, we can expect partial sunshine with a chance of a thunderstorm in spots and a high of 84. For AccuWeather, I'm meteorologist Joe Lundberg.
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0: Once we get into political season, you always hear the celebrities kind of telling you who they support. I'm like, look, okay, if you support the candidate that I like, then I'm all for that. If you support the candidate I don't like, then I think you're an idiot. 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Well, Miley Cyrus feels this way when it comes to health advice. She has this fantastic line. 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I haven't seen your lab work. I don't know what supplements you should be taking or what your diet should be. And it's so true. You sit down, you listen to an interview of a famous person telling you what their workout regimen is. 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I wouldn't trust celebrities. Miley Cyrus, right on. I absolutely agree.
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12: Your AccuWeather forecast this afternoon, expect a mix of clouds and sun with a high of 80. Tonight will be mainly clear and cooler, dropping to a low of 54. Tomorrow brings abundant sunshine and a high of 81. Looking ahead to Friday, anticipate mostly sunny skies and a high of 83. Saturday will be pleasant with plenty of sunshine and a high of 85. By Sunday, we can expect partial sunshine with a chance of a thunderstorm in spots and a high of 84. For AccuWeather, I'm meteorologist Joe Lundberg.
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0: That is Miles Smith. We heard Kelly Clarkson a few moments ago. She was at a show recently talking about how she was performing and almost had to leave the stage middle of the show because she thought maybe she had a little bit of that cyclospora. You know, there was a little grumbling in her belly. And I'm thinking, that might be a little bit too much information there, Kelly. But, hey, thanks for sharing.
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0: That is Sabrina Carpenter sending happy birthday wishes out to Selena Gomez, 34 years old today. We'll hear from her a little bit later this afternoon.
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7: Your AccuWeather forecast this afternoon. Expect a mix of clouds and sun with a high of 80. Tonight will be mainly clear and cooler, dropping to a low of 54. Tomorrow brings abundant sunshine and a high of 81. Looking ahead to Friday, anticipate mostly sunny skies and a high of 83. Saturday will be pleasant with plenty of sunshine and a high of 85. By Sunday, we can expect partial sunshine with a chance of a thunderstorm in spots and a high of 84. For AccuWeather, I'm meteorologist Joe Lundberg.
8: When you're happy, you enjoy the music. When you're sad, the lyrics pick you up. And when it's payday, you go shopping. Yeah, we understand. Don't worry, we'll be right here when you get back.

0: Today's Facebook friend of the day, my friend Tim Trill. It's so simple, yet makes such a huge difference. He says, if you have the chance to make people happy, just do it. Sometimes people are struggling silently. Maybe your act of kindness can make their day. It's such a simple gesture. It can be such a simple gesture. Holding the door for somebody, giving somebody a compliment, listening to their stories, engaging with them. Little things that we can do each day to help our fellow men and women in our lives. It's so simple. Tim Trill, my Facebook friend of the day today. Boy, that is just wonderful.
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9: Your AccuWeather forecast this afternoon, expect a mix of clouds and sun with a high of 80. Tonight will be mainly clear and cooler, dropping to a low of 54. Tomorrow brings abundant sunshine and a high of 81. Looking ahead to Friday, anticipate mostly sunny skies and a high of 83. Saturday will be pleasant with plenty of sunshine and a high of 85. By Sunday, we can expect partial sunshine with a chance of a thunderstorm in spots and a high of 84. For AccuWeather, I'm meteorologist Joe Lundberg.
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0: So even though we have no information at all about the next James Bond movie, you know, on Kalshi, you can bet on who's going to record the theme song. Yeah, Olivia Dean is in like the top two or three. That'd be cool.
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5: Your AccuWeather forecast this afternoon, expect a mix of clouds and sun with a high of 80. Tonight will be mainly clear and cooler, dropping to a low of 54. Tomorrow brings abundant sunshine and a high of 81. Looking ahead to Friday, anticipate mostly sunny skies and a high of 83. Saturday will be pleasant with plenty of sunshine and a high of 85. By Sunday, we can expect partial sunshine with a chance of a thunderstorm in spots and a high of 84. For AccuWeather, I'm meteorologist Joe Lundberg.
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0: for today's most awesome people on the planet Earth, I want to call attention to this conversation that these two neighbors had in London. One guy was trying to sleep in the middle of the night, realized that his neighbor was watching Game of Thrones very loudly next door, and he just couldn't sleep. 2 o'clock in the morning it was going on. So he wrote his neighbor a little note and said, hey, could you keep it down? His neighbor responded with a note and also some chocolates. His neighbor's note said, forgive me, I was unaware that my television was louder than a Dothraki horde during the late night hours. Take these chocolates as a gesture of goodwill. Brace yourself. Quieter nights are coming. So what's so special about this? It's a civil conversation between two people. It didn't escalate into name-calling. The police weren't involved. Yeah, these two adults handled it. And we just don't see this nearly enough these days. So to these two neighbors in London, congratulations. You're setting the bar very high for the rest of us. Today's most awesome people on the planet Earth.
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7: Your AccuWeather forecast. Tonight we can expect mainly clear skies with a low of 56. Tomorrow will bring abundant sunshine with a high of 82. Tomorrow night the sky will be crystal clear with a low of 54. Moving into Friday, we will experience mostly sunny conditions with a high of 83. Saturday is looking sunny with temperatures reaching 85 degrees. Looking ahead to Sunday, we can expect a mix of sun and clouds with the possibility of a thunderstorm in some areas. The high on Sunday will be around 84. For AccuWeather, I'm meteorologist Jason Caterina.
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6: Your AccuWeather forecast. Tonight we can expect mainly clear skies with a low of 56. Tomorrow will bring abundant sunshine with a high of 82. Tomorrow night, the sky will be crystal clear with a low of 54. Moving into Friday, we will experience mostly sunny conditions with a high of 83. Saturday is looking sunny with temperatures reaching 85 degrees. Looking ahead to Sunday, we can expect a mix of sun and clouds with the possibility of a thunderstorm in some areas. The high on Sunday will be around 84. For AccuWeather, I'm meteorologist Jason Caterina.
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0: These summertime months, you know, you spend lots of time outside. You got to put on the sunscreen. I got back from a trip to the beach, and as a redhead, the sun and I, we've got a complicated relationship. So needless to say, I lather up as best I can. There's some certain spots on your face that lots of people miss, and it's really important because skin cancers develop on the face just as much as they do anywhere else. The bridge of your nose, a very important spot. In fact, the entire nose, the side, the bridge of the nose, the whole thing. And then also, you don't want to miss the ears, get the earlobes. And a spot on the face that we normally don't pay a lot of attention to is the eyelids, because obviously you don't want to get sunscreen in your eyes, so you're a little more protective there. But close your eyes tight. Make sure you get some sunscreen on the eyelids as well, because skin cancer can develop there as well. Be careful this summer out in the sun.
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9: Your AccuWeather forecast. Tonight we can expect mainly clear skies with a low of 56. Tomorrow will bring abundant sunshine with a high of 82. Tomorrow night the sky will be crystal clear with a low of 54. Moving into Friday, we will experience mostly sunny conditions with a high of 83. Saturday is looking sunny with temperatures reaching 85 degrees. Looking ahead to Sunday, we can expect a mix of sun and clouds with the possibility of a thunderstorm in some areas. The high on Sunday will be around 84. For AccuWeather, I'm meteorologist Jason Catarina.
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3: Your AccuWeather forecast. Tonight we can expect mainly clear skies with a low of 56. Tomorrow will bring abundant sunshine with a high of 82. Tomorrow night the sky will be crystal clear with a low of 54. Moving into Friday, we will experience mostly sunny conditions with a high of 83. Saturday is looking sunny with temperatures reaching 85 degrees. Looking ahead to Sunday, we can expect a mix of sun and clouds with the possibility of a thunderstorm in some areas. The high on Sunday will be around 84. For AccuWeather, I'm meteorologist Jason Caterina.
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0: Today's Facebook friend of the day, my friend Tim Trill. It's so simple, yet makes such a huge difference. He says, if you have the chance to make people happy, just do it. Sometimes people are struggling silently. Maybe your act of kindness can make their day. It's such a simple gesture. It can be such a simple gesture. Holding the door for somebody, giving somebody a compliment, listening to their stories, engaging with them. Little things that we can do each day to help our fellow men and women in our lives. It's so simple. Tim Trill, my Facebook friend of the day today. Boy, that is just wonderful.
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8: Your AccuWeather forecast. Tonight we can expect mainly clear skies with a low of 56. Tomorrow will bring abundant sunshine with a high of 82. Tomorrow night the sky will be crystal clear with a low of 54. Moving into Friday, we will experience mostly sunny conditions with a high of 83. Saturday is looking sunny with temperatures reaching 85 degrees. Looking ahead to Sunday, we can expect a mix of sun and clouds with the possibility of a thunderstorm in some areas. The high on Sunday will be around 84. For AccuWeather, I'm meteorologist Jason Caterina.
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8: Your AccuWeather forecast. Tonight we can expect mainly clear skies with a low of 56. Tomorrow will bring abundant sunshine with a high of 82. Tomorrow night the sky will be crystal clear with a low of 54. Moving into Friday, we will experience mostly sunny conditions with a high of 83. Saturday is looking sunny with temperatures reaching 85 degrees. Looking ahead to Sunday, we can expect a mix of sun and clouds with the possibility of a thunderstorm in some areas. The high on Sunday will be around 84. For AccuWeather, I'm meteorologist Jason Caterina.
9: 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But, nah, here's another hit.